final message is we have an opportunity ahead of us if we get together. If we get together with our intelligence, if we get together with a passion for change, if we get together helping our young people to understand there is hope, then we can.

fluidity, feeling infinity, connected close, deep in the soul. Cause I know myself well, it's taking a little time, and I won't have no wall pulled over eyes. Cause chat is chat, talk is talk, take off that mask. Wanna see your spine, wanna see what's real, let our minds entwine. Cut the bullshit, reduce the friction, sense intuition, a pure revision, sense intuition.

0: そうです。
1: Before MySpace, before Facebook, before MTV Base, before Channel U, before Bush Hall, man was on Pirate Radio.Made mistakes in life, no regrets, gotta live with that. No DJ can't spin it back, no refunds can't bring it back. People don't wanna see you grow, they're always bringing up this and that. Stand in my truth, I live in that. When man's in the feelings, give them facts. I help man when they were on their face, and when they're down, they were giving thanks. And when they're up, they wanna shit on that and forget they got a cheek, I'll give them that. You cross man once, then that is that. Once man's trust is gone, then man's trust is gone, you're unlikely to win it back. Man's unkindly to sycophants, man's in Hollywood getting bank. Hey yo, it used to be chicka bashi, chicka chicka bashi, chicka ba, chicka ba ba. Now man's spitting crack. When I say blah, you say blah, blah, blah. I was really there. Pirate Radio, man, was really there.

contract. I gave CVs to JD Sports, gave my CVs into Gap. Plus more, not one of them hit me up. I drove the bus ride, slipped to Mill Hill and back. Mill Hill and back, Mill Hill and back, Mill Hill and back, Mill Hill and back. I could have swore down, I was getting mad. One time got so tired, crash. Grew up in a council estate, a little flat. Didn't even have enough space to swing a cap. No matter how rich you get, you ain't forgetting that. Even if these don't realize off of men in black. There were many times when I never had a grand. Now when I buy something nice, feel bad. Traumatized by the times when I never had. Never mind, I'm a nigga, be leveled out now. It's more money, more options. More money, more nonsense. More money, less trivial shit. More complex problems. More money, more. Look, more money, more. Yo, more money, more watching. More money, more wanting. No one gave when I want.

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Man was really there. Deja Vu FM, man was really there. Rinse FM, really there. Freeze FM, man was really there. Listen up.

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1: Comrades and me, we played a brushy cover. 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

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Life in the day of an avatar. Out of control like a passenger. 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Shit, I got some mail. 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

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To help us. You want to know the first rule? You know if you ever spent a day in your life, you never open your mouth till you know what the shot is.

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0: Grounded in storytelling tradition tardy, we measure the space by the changes. 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
0: Water at the brim of boiling. The change of a state, murmurs between space. The year grew older the further we saw it. A silver strand of breath, eyes as wounds.
3: We tell time by how deep we bury the memory.
4: We tell time by the space between here and there, sound lingering in the ether, bouncing off the stars and moon. We swell and grow in the scrolling distance.
0: We tell time by how many excuses you got before you answer, or how we organize the noise.
4: We tell time by shading time to love
0: in a place where there is no space or time. The length of our laughter lounging. 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I too sing of timelessness. I wish you a future with no names. Time ain't real, no how. When you're locked up, there's only two times, daytime and nighttime. When all you got is time and folks outside waste time trying to make time, there's only beginnings and ends.
5: Time is cardiovascular.
6: 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In due time.
0: What you do with time is your time. You don't serve time, you get time to serve you. How wristwatches continue to sell us the pipe dream of being able to own time. How the drummers keep time, just in time. 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

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And I was born to be a clerk. I trained to be a teacher, but I couldn't find the work. I just wasn't cut out. 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What a waste. 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They called him Easy Buckets. 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

I read. 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I lead in a picture time pen. 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
1: Yes, I be Irene. 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I lean in a picture time pen. My G's was space and picture 10. And E's, I be Irene. Irene, never been a hybrid. I lead in a picture time pen. My G's, bus space and picture 10. I breathe. Original legacy. Technique.
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whatever. I need nothing from you but to give me my time. Isn't that everything you wanted? Just a few.